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0: Niagara Pinpoint Weather.
1: Partly cloudy tonight, a low of 16. Thursday, sunny, a high of 28, Humidex 33. Friday, a mix of sun and cloud, a chance of showers, and a high of 27. And Saturday, cloudy, a chance of showers, and a high of 26.

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0: 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You've unlocked the ability to hear new music first by doing absolutely nothing except listening to us. 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
1: Partly cloudy tonight, a low of 16. Thursday, sunny, a high of 28, Humidex 33. Friday, a mix of sun and cloud, a chance of showers, and a high of 27. And Saturday, cloudy, a chance of showers, and a high of 26.

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We'll see. 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

0: heard this new song on the other station? Well, that's cute. 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

0: 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And tomorrow morning, we introduce you to Mr. Buffalo.
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1: Partly cloudy tonight, a low of 16. Thursday, sunny, a high of 28, Humidex 33. Friday, a mix of sun and cloud, a chance of showers, and a high of 27. And Saturday, cloudy, a chance of showers, and a high of 26.

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1: Partly cloudy tonight, a low of 16. Thursday, sunny, a high of 28, Humidex 33. Friday, a mix of sun and cloud, a chance of showers, and a high of 27. And Saturday, cloudy, a chance of showers, and a high of 26.

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Cause she's a gold digger with a quick trigger. A cast iron skillet's

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0: 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And tomorrow morning, we introduce you to Mr. Buffalo.
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Today is not one of those days. 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
1: Mainly sunny skies today. Good morning. I'm Matt Latour. Your three-day pinpoint weather details coming up. Niagara Regional Police are continuing their search for two people wanted in connection with the homicide of Mitchell Snodden in Niagara Falls. The NRPS Homicide Unit has released new video footage of Yosta McNeil and Maroof Bangi and is asking the public for any information that could help locate them. Police say no firearm has been recovered and both should still be considered armed and dangerous. Anybody that sees either suspect is asked not to approach them and to call 911. Immediately. Police are urging McNeil and Bangi to contact a lawyer and turn themselves in. Tips can also be provided anonymously through Crime Stoppers of Niagara. Visitors to downtown St. Catharines will be able to park for free for up to 2 hours this August. The city is launching a pilot program that gives customers free parking when they shop, dine, or visit participating downtown businesses. Through merchant validation, customers can scan a QR code provided by participating businesses, enter their license plate number, and receive 2 hours of free parking, no app or account required. The program is part of the city's ongoing efforts to support downtown businesses and encourage more people to explore the core. And a new native garden is taking root at St. Voldemir Park in Beamsville thanks to a $5,000 grant from the Rotary Club of Lincoln. The project includes two tulip trees and a variety of native plants that will support pollinators, boost biodiversity, and enhance the park for visitors. Town officials say it's another great example of community partnerships at work, while the Rotary Club hopes to bring similar native garden projects to other locations across Lincoln. In sports yesterday, the Toronto Blue Jays defeated the Washington Nationals 5-2. They now have an off day before heading to St. Louis. In the NHL, the San Jose Sharks have signed Macklin Celebrini to a 5-year extension worth $94 million. The average annual value of $18.8 million per season is the highest in NHL history. And to the hard court, the Niagara River Lions fell to the Saskatchewan Mamba last night, 94-83 in CEBL action. 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Next.
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1: A good start to your morning drive. I'm not seeing any slowdowns on Niagara's roads and highways so far this morning. Taking a look at the canal bridges, everything is available. 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
1: Mainly sunny skies today with a high of 27, feeling as warm as 32 this afternoon with the humidity. Clear skies tonight with an overnight low of 17. Tomorrow, mainly sunny, a high of 28, feeling like 33, and on Saturday, cloudy with a chance of showers, a high of 26. I'm Matt Latour.
0: Ooh, yeah, it's hot. Yeah, you're sweaty. But at least the music doesn't suck.
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0: Niagara's new country, 89.1, Brett Kissel, Airwaves. Happy Thursday, Friday Eve. And we're almost there, almost to the long weekend, the Civic Long Weekend, August 1st on Saturday. We're wrapping up July here pretty quick. Going to be a beauty of a day. Going to be warm today. So we got sunshine and 27. And that's going to feel like 32 with some humidity in the air today. 28 and sun tomorrow. We got a chance of showers and 26 by Saturday, which is August 1st. Sun cloud mix, 27 Sunday and holiday Monday. Pretty good deal. Sunshine and 25. So pretty good stretch. 16 degrees as we sit right now. We've got a busy Thursday. Your lottery tickets are sitting here. You want to win? We've got them. Another round of This Is The End is coming up. It's your favorite radio game to play. You'll play and win on the instant text line, 740 today. We will introduce you to Mr. Buffalo, previously known as Buffalo and Brandy. A tremendous, entertaining duo that became a solo show, which continues to run since the late 70s. What they do to entertain and educate with rhythm and music and love of what you do, we'll share it all with you at 7:30 today. We're going to chat a bit early. We're going to do it after 8, but we're going to step things up and get it to you sooner. Good people doing cool stuff and a great story about Mr. Buffalo coming up. And a lot of fun in between. Matt will join us, and we're glad you're here.
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0: Well, you probably didn't know that at its peak in the early 2000s, AOL's infamous dial-up internet service was used by more than 30 million subscribers worldwide. By 2015, just 2.1 million remained, and in 2023, only 150,000 households had dial-up. And when AOL finally discontinued it last fall, the number of subscribers were left in the low thousands.
2: To start, press any key. Where's the any key?
0: You probably didn't know that the world's largest recorded turtle was a leatherback that washed up on the beach in Wales in 1988. It was roughly 100 years old, 9 feet long, and weighed more than 2,000 pounds.
3: Slow down! I want to get there, but I want to get there alive!
0: And you probably didn't know that the least financial successful Harry Potter movie made approximately $90 million more than the most successful Twilight movie.
4: You just blew my mind.
0: And those are some things you probably didn't know. With Evan Burrison, this is South of Sober. It's Niagara's new country, 89.1. Good morning.

morning. Yeah, mornings can be tough, but you got this, and we've got you. Wake the fun up with Rob on Niagara's new country, 89.1.

Niagara Sioux Country, 89.1. It's Woman Kane Brown on a Thursday, 6:18 now. It is going to be a nice day today, sunny and hot. Yeah, 28 degrees, going to feel warmer than that, 32 with that humidity. Going to kick in full sunshine, no, 16 degrees currently. Summer is for heat, summer is for sun, fun, and radio, and winning. Absolutely, your chance to pick up that prize pack. We're trying to give it away. It is a barbecue, baseball, and cash. 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Be nice to get out to see a Jays game. And $500 cash. 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It's all yours if you want to enter in store now at NPCA. Niagara Peninsula.

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1: Good morning, I'm Matt Latour. Tomorrow, Spencer McKenzie is playing Welland's iconic floating stage as part of Concerts on the Canal starting at 7 p.m. This is going to be a great show at an iconic venue, and it's completely free. Between tomorrow and Sunday, Canal Days is back. 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In sports, over the next 48 hours, the Welland Jackfish host the Kitchener Panthers at the pond tonight at 7 o'clock. 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I'm Matt Latour, and that's what's happening around Niagara.
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2: Not seeing any slowdowns this morning across the Niagara region at the canal bridges. Everything is lowered and available, and an 11-minute delay for cars heading to the U.S. at the Peace Bridge. 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
2: Mainly sunny skies today with a high of 27, feeling as warm as 32 this afternoon with the humidity. Clear skies tonight with an overnight low of 17. Tomorrow, mainly sunny, a high of 28, feeling like 33. And on Saturday, cloudy with a chance of showers, a high of 26. I'm Matt Latour.
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Why? How did I?

0: Niagara's new country, 89.1. You know, I tell people I'm the luckiest. That's what I tell people. It is Jade Eagleson. I am the luckiest, by the way, just so you know.
1: Are you? I thought I was.
0: Everybody is. You are, too, for being right here. We're happy to have you. It is New Country, 89.1. It is Rob and Matt on your Thursday. We're almost there. The weekend is here. Not just a weekend. Long weekend. Monday's the holiday.
1: I know.
0: Mm-hmm.
1: And I get so close.
0: Right.
1: And so far.
0: Inching our way closer. It is going to be a big weekend in Niagara. A lot to do.
1: Yeah.
0: I mean, there's events everywhere.
1: Canal Days is back.
0: It is. That's big. That's 4 days of fun. Port Colborne, the tall ships, the fun, the music, the food. The crowds. Ooh, the crowds.
1: And I think tomorrow night's concerts on the canal in Welland as well.
0: There you go.
1: Like you need stuff to do. Jackfish play Saturday.
0: Isn't
1: like,
0: Ribfest this weekend?
1: Probably.
0: St. Catharines?
1: Yeah.
0: Like, Jackfish are on this.
1: I mean, what a weekend.
0: If you need two of you, or three of you.
1: Pretty much.
0: Just kind of spread yourself around the region. But everyone has done this but me. Maybe you're one of those who are like, well, I haven't done any of that.
1: Ooh.
0: And I want to do some stuff. Maybe, you know, you have that, oh, I wish I could have or I wish I would have done that.
1: Mm-hmm.
0: And there's a lot of things that are, you know, common experiences a lot of people haven't done. Like been on a boat. A simple thing like being on a boat.
1: I've been on a boat.
0: Yeah. Now, a big boat? What's the biggest boat?
1: Like a pontoon boat.
0: That's big.
1: Like not like a yacht or a cruise.
0: I've never been on a yacht, no.
1: But I've been on a pontoon boat.
0: They're fun. They're really kind of relaxing and chill. And,
1: yeah. It's like you're...
0: It's like a party boat.
1: It doesn't even feel like a boat.
0: It doesn't. Feels like your living room.
1: Yeah, pretty much.
0: Have you ever been married?
1: No.
0: Not yet.
1: Eh.
0: There's still time.
1: Not in a rush.
0: Ever been up the CN Tower or the Skyline Tower?
1: CN Tower, yes. Yeah. Skyline, no.
0: Yeah, it rotates.
1: That's right.
0: It's bizarre. Like, when you go have dinner there, we went for my 16-year-old at the time. She was turning 16, went to have dinner there. And I forgot that it rotated. And when I got up to go to the bathroom, I kind of lost my table. I didn't know which way to go. And even the waiters and waitresses are like, yeah, you got to go that way.
1: Because they know. Lost in the restaurant.
0: People get
1: again.
0: Confused with a rotating restaurant. I've never taken a punch in the face or given a punch.
1: I wish I could say the same.
0: Oh, no.
1: I mean, just playing hockey alone, I took a lot of punches and threw a lot of punches.
0: Okay, fair enough.
1: I was a bit of a goon when I played hockey.
0: I can't see that for some reason. Yeah.
1: I'm a big dude, and I was like the enforcer on my team. Not very good at hockey, but I was good at punching.
0: Now, I'm not saying I want to be punched in the face anytime soon.
1: I was going to say. The president of the company is here today. We could ask for his blessing.
0: It's not on the bucket list. That's what I know. So what's on yours? The things that everyone else has done except me. Any of those striking a chord in you this morning? You can let us know on the instant text line at 905-732-0891. It's New Country 89.1. Good morning. On a train.

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Niagara's New Country, 89.1. You'll be singing along in your beer, maybe, with Dallas Smith. August 7th, make sure you're there. Jackson Triggs 2026 Summer Concert Series. It is a wonderful venue and a great opportunity to see outdoor live music in the summer. It's got a different vibe to it altogether. It's 6:40. It is a beautiful Thursday morning. Going to be hot today, 28. Humidity going to feel 32. Nice today, nice tomorrow. Rain, chance of showers for Saturday. Sun cloud mix at 28 by Sunday, and looks like holiday Monday's nice. Sun cloud mix in 24. 16 degrees currently. Old Fort Erie hosting an action-packed Siege of Fort Erie weekend. It's going to be fun now. There's going to be all kinds of stuff to enjoy. Artillery demonstrations, battle reenactments, that's fun. They all dress up, and they have the gear, and they have the language, and they have it all mapped out. It's great. There's also a lot of kids programming as well that goes August 8 and 9. So if you'd like to squeeze a little education into the summertime, maybe you've got a history buff in your midst. 10 to 10 on Saturday, 10 to 5 Sunday. That goes August 8 and 9 at Old Fort Erie. Enjoying your summer vibes here in Niagara. Chevy Silverado, it's Bailey Zimmerman. Niagara's New Country, 89.1. Good morning.

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1: Good morning, I'm Matt Latour. As more and more people seem to spend more time looking at their screens, there's one generation that's starting to do the opposite, and it might surprise you who. Research by Brock University Associate Professor of Recreation and Leisure Studies, Garrett Hudson, shows that Gen Z, who are now aged 14 to 29, are actually unplugging more than anyone. He says this might be because they're the first generation that was raised with screens all the time.
2: Gen Z was the first generation to grow up and be plugged in from day one. And so their life has been online with a different intensity in comparison to other populations.
1: He says a big factor when it comes to unplugging among Gen Z has been notifications.
2: At least from my own students telling me, I don't know that they want to be as connected as they used to be. Research has indicated that the amount of notifications they receive on their phones actually causes a great deal of anxiety. And so I think they're just kind of at a natural shifting point.
1: Hudson adds that many Gen Z are looking to enjoy nature more often to offset negative health impacts of being plugged in so constantly. And that's What's Good, Niagara. Traffic and your New Country. 89.1 Niagara Pinpoint Weather are next.
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0: 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Niagara Bullseye Traffic.
1: Taking a look at your morning commute, nothing of note on roads and highways across the Niagara region. At the canal bridges, Clarence Street and Port Colborne is currently raised and unavailable, and no delays at the border. 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
1: Mainly sunny skies today with a high of 27, feeling as warm as 32 this afternoon with the humidity. Clear skies tonight with an overnight low of 17. Tomorrow, mainly sunny, a high of 28, feeling like 33. And on Saturday, cloudy with a chance of showers, a high of 26. I'm Matt Latour.

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1: Niagara's new country, 89.1 south of Sanity. Zach Top, 6:53, Thursday with Rob. Sun, cloud mix, 28. Humidity going to feel 32 today. Another nice day tomorrow, warm and sun. Long weekend is coming. Let's enjoy today and tomorrow. We have 16 degrees right now. And we have a lot to get to after 7 o'clock. Of course, your lottery tickets, chance to win. Play and win. This is the end at 7:40 for Lotto 649 passes. We are going to introduce you to Mr. Buffalo. 7:30, good people doing cool stuff. Formerly known as Buffalo and Brandy, spent the last 40 years entertaining, educating, and connecting people through rhythm, music, and love. And we'll share Mr. Buffalo's story with you at 7:30. Coming up in about 20 minutes, it's five things you should know. Things to get you through the day, like, you want to ease your stress? Apparently doing this for just 10 minutes a day will do it. We'll share it with you at 7:10. Stick around for that. And Josh Stumpf now. He'll be here for Misty City Music Festival in Niagara Falls, September 18 to 20. He's right here now with you at New Country 89.1.

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1: 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From the Niagara Daily News.ca newsroom, here's what's trending on New Country, 89.1.
2: Mainly sunny skies today. Good morning. I'm Matt Latour. Your three-day pinpoint weather details coming up. The search continues for a pair of suspects wanted in connection with a Niagara Falls homicide investigation. Niagara Regional Police say investigators are working to locate 30-year-old Yosta McNeil and 23-year-old Maruf Bangi, who are wanted in the death of Mitchell Snodden. Police have released new video of the suspects and are asking anybody with information about their whereabouts to come forward. Officers warn the public not to approach either of them if they're seen, as they're still considered armed and dangerous. Anybody with any information can contact Niagara Regional Police or provide an anonymous tip through Crime Stoppers of Niagara. Getting ready for kindergarten starts long before the first school bell. Brock University professor Yvonne Messenger says building healthy habits over the summer can help children succeed once they go back to the classroom. Her advice includes reading and talking together every day to build language skills, encouraging active play to strengthen motor development, limiting screen time, and gradually shifting bedtime routines before school starts. She also says giving children opportunities to practice everyday tasks like dressing themselves and opening lunch containers can build confidence and independence. And the town of Niagara-on-the-Lake is rolling out a new system designed to make it easier for residents to connect with municipal services. MyNOTL is a new customer service platform that helps improve how service requests are submitted, tracked, and managed. The system supports the town's goal of modernizing services and improving communication with residents. For now, residents can continue using the same methods to report issues, including email, phone, or the town's online service request form. Later this summer, the new portal will launch, allowing residents to submit their requests, track progress, and receive updates. In sports yesterday, the Toronto Blue Jays defeated the Washington Nationals 5-2. They now have an off day before heading to St. Louis. In the NHL, the San Jose Sharks have signed Macklin Celebrini to a 5-year extension worth $94 million. The average annual value of $18.8 million per season is the highest in NHL history. And to the hard court, the Niagara River Lions fell to the Saskatchewan Mamba last night 94-83 in CEBL action. New Country, 89.1 Niagara, traffic and weather. Next.
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2: Roads and highways across Niagara looking pretty good this morning. At the canal bridges, the Mellonby Avenue Bridge in Port Colborne is raised and unavailable, and there's a 10-minute delay for trucks heading to the U.S. at the Peace Bridge. 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
2: Mainly sunny skies today with a high of 27, feeling as warm as 32 this afternoon with the humidity. Clear skies tonight with an overnight low of 17. Tomorrow, mainly sunny, a high of 28, feeling like 33. And on Saturday, cloudy with a chance of showers, a high of 26. I'm Matt Latour.
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0: Niagara's New Country, 89.1, ought to be 23. There's Chase Beckham reminding everybody, 7:08 now. It's Rob and Matt on your Thursday. It's going to be sunny and hot today. We'll hit 27-ish. It's going to be feel like 32 with that humidity. And then nice again tomorrow. And then rain, hopefully, a little bit by Saturday. Well, maybe like a 40% chance on Saturday. And good for Sunday, Monday, which is our long weekend. We're excited about the Civic long weekend. We're excited that it's August. Yes? No? Maybe?
1: Yeah.
0: Kinda? Yeah?
1: Oh, yeah.
0: I like August.
1: It's a good month.
0: It is a good month. There's a lot, still lots to do. Lots of summer left. Don't you worry about that. Chance to win as well. We got that half hour from now. We're going to roll out your favorite radio game. This Is the End is on the way. And Mr. Buffalo, yes, we meet him at 7:30 with good people doing cool stuff.
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0: Okay, Matt, what do you got?
1: Don't you have a thing here?
0: I have a thing. I do have a thing here. Thanks for reminding me. It's five things you should know, brought to you by our good friends at Music Niagara. This coming Monday, the Civic Long Weekend, August 3rd, features the Toronto All-Star Big Band at the beautiful Ravine Estate Winery. 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
1: I saw them a couple years ago. Really, really good.
0: Impressive, right?
1: Brock University studies show Gen Z are unplugging more than anybody. This kind of surprises me.
0: Why?
1: Well, because, you know, they're the first generation kind of fully raised, plugged in with screens
0: right.
1: And whatnot. And mind you, I'm a year off being Gen Z. I'm the last year of millennial.
0: Yeah.
1: But I know it goes up to, I think, the youngest Gen Zs right now are 14.
0: Yeah.
1: So
0: I don't see that evidence in my kids at all.
1: No.
0: But that's my kids.
1: Free parking in downtown St. Catharines this August to help promote local businesses.
0: I like it.
1: This is a great idea.
0: Yep, yep.
1: Because I know so many people say, oh, I don't want to shop downtown because I got to pay for parking.
0: That's the decision maker right there.
1: Yep. So, even though it's like $1.50 an hour.
0: It doesn't matter. Free is free, and we love free. Thank you so much. How about old school struggles? BuzzFeed has this online right now. These are the old school struggles that would break people today, like waiting for the phone to ring. Waiting for a phone call. Sometimes you waited all day and it never rang.
1: Yeah.
0: They just never called and it was painful. Or having to write everything down. Before smartphones, kids, we had to use pens and pencils and write everything down. Names, recipes, directions.
1: I was giving somebody a phone number over the phone a few weeks ago. And I said, do you have a pen? He goes, I got my phone. I said, oh yeah, I guess so.
0: We don't have pens anymore. Who needs them? New study says going outside and listening to the birds for just 10 minutes will ease your stress. Now, you've got to be in a forested area.
1: Yeah.
0: Like, you can't just come to my house and get relaxed.
1: Close your eyes. I'll make a bird noise right now, and I'll ease your stress.
0: Okay, go ahead.
1: It depends on the bird.
0: You're right. I feel a lot better. And some personal items belonging to KFC founder Colonel Sanders went up for auction. They sold his pressure cooker from his kitchen.
1: Wow.
0: And his signature black bow tie, which would have been kind of cool to get.
1: That would have been a neat one.
0: I have to say.
1: Didn't he live in, like, Mississauga?
0: He had a house in Mississauga.
1: Wow.
0: Yeah, I know. Okay. Now, apparently, if you bought three of his pieces from the auction, you get mashed potatoes and a biscuit, which was nice. Very
1: good. That's a crazy incentive.
0: Now, you know what? Hey, it all is good. Put your hands up for Jelly Roll. It's New Country, 89.1. Good morning.

0: It's like a ritual, man.
1: We've got those positive vibes to get you through your morning. 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

Niagara's New Country, 89.1, Tyler Joe Miller, Under the Influence, 718 on a Thursday. Sunshine, 27 later on, going to feel 32 with that humidity. Beautiful couple of days here as we head into the August long weekend already. Time goes by fast, doesn't it? A lot of summer left. 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We're going to introduce you to Mr. Buffalo, formerly known as Buffalo and Brandy. They love what they do. They've been inspiring and educating and entertaining people of all skills and all levels and all cultures for the last 40 years. And we'll speak with Ken Faree, who is Mr. Buffalo. That's good people doing cool stuff, 7:30 this morning. In the meantime, Morgan Wallen holding the record for the most number one radio hits from one single album. He's earned 7 from I'm the Problem. Let's run the title track. Morgan Wallen for you. Happy Thursday. Niagara's New Country, 89.1.

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1: Good morning, I'm Matt Latour. Tomorrow, Spencer McKenzie is playing Welland's iconic floating stage as part of Concerts on the Canal starting at 7 p.m. This is going to be a great show at an iconic venue, and it's completely free. Between tomorrow and Sunday, Canal Days is back. 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In sports, over the next 48 hours, the Welland Jackfish host the Kitchener Panthers at the pond tonight at 7 o'clock. 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They make a stop in Calgary for a 9:30 p.m. tip-off with the Surge. You can get all the details on these events and more at NiagaraDailyNews.ca. Just click the 48 in the newsroom. I'm Matt Latour, and that's what's happening around Niagara.
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1: No slowdowns on area roads and highways this morning. At the canal bridges, the Mellonby Avenue Bridge is raised and unavailable, and no delays at the borders going to or from the U.S. Traffic for Service Tech Niagara. 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
1: Mainly sunny skies today with a high of 27, feeling as warm as 32 this afternoon with the humidity. Clear skies tonight with an overnight low of 17. Tomorrow, mainly sunny, a high of 28, feeling like 33. And on Saturday, cloudy with a chance of showers, a high of 26. I'm Matt Latour.
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0: Wake up. It's time to face the music. Literally, wake the fun up with Rob on Niagara's new country, 89.1.

0: Niagara's new country, 89.1. There's Phone Keys Wallet, Lainey Wilson, John Mayer together, 7:31. You and I together on a Thursday. It's Rob with sunny skies, 28 degrees later on. Going to feel like 32. Another nice, warm, sunny day tomorrow as we head into the 1st of August on Saturday. 17 degrees right now. We got a chance to win lottery tickets, but right now it's good people doing cool stuff with our friend named Ken Faree, who's also known as Mr. Buffalo. Previously known as Buffalo and Brandy, who have been a entertaining duo for the last 40 years, bringing rhythm, music, and love of what they do to people of all ages, skills, and cultures.
1: 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Now, good people doing cool stuff.
0: So tell us a bit about what you do, Ken.
2: I've been trained to do health rhythms, which I bring drums in with any age group, actually, kids, adults, people in senior homes and assisted living and that type of stuff, people to play drums and express themselves through rhythm. And what my goal is to build a community together with a group of people all doing this together and sharing ideas with each other, playing different rhythms, just having fun is what it's really about. And it's relieving stress. It's helping them relate to other people and with different cultures in many cases. And with people that are in elderly care places, there's a lot of loneliness, and attempt to bring them together through rhythm as a group. I've found huge success with this.
0: Now, this is not something new. You've been doing this for quite a while. Buffalo and Brandy Incorporated was how it started with your late wife, Mary Ann. Tell us a bit about where that took you.
2: We actually started back in the late 70s. We were strictly country music at the time. We were doing clubs and stuff, hotel circuits and all that all across the United States. And someone said to us, why don't you come down to a studio I work at in Nashville? After the show was over, the MC came up to me and said, wow, you'd be in Nashville in schools. And so later that fall, we got a call from a lady that says, could you possibly do a school assembly? I says, oh, yes. She said, what are we going to do? I said, we're just going to do a normal concert. And the kids went wild.
0: Wow.
2: We went to almost every school from Western New York to New York City. And we found that was a whole different world. When my wife passed away 3.5 years ago, at first I didn't know what I was going to do. And I decided the best thing for me to do is just to keep going.
0: Yeah.
2: Because I loved what I did. And I thought, well, this is a good tribute to her as well. So now it's raising money and continuing on with this. And now the word is getting back out and I'm starting to get a lot more work.
0: Yeah. With the healing power of music and rhythm, I mean, you must see a tremendous effect.
2: Yes. What you have to do, especially with adults, is get them to understand you can touch this instrument. All of us are raised like, if you don't know how to play it, don't touch it.
0: Yeah.
2: And I have to get them past that. I do simple things like get them to clap and say hi to each other and all this and that and everything, and just kind of loosen them up. Then I start doing some silly songs I wrote, and then I take them into the drums and we start the drumming, and I do call and response. I work them into creating these beats. And then I get them to a point where they all join in together.
0: As a musician and a drummer, I really feel what you do there, and I really am impressed, and I really would love to see this north of the border. Any chance of getting you into Canada?
2: I would love to come up to Canada. I never had really a connection there.
0: Well, let us be the connection, Mr. Buffalo, Ken Faree. Thank you so much for everything that you've done and continue to do. It's inspiring to see the power of music and love of what you do can continue through a lifetime. You're doing just that. Thank you so much for your time.
2: Thank you, Rob. Thank you for having me.
0: Another great example of good people doing cool stuff. It's Making Good Time. Old Dominion now. New Country 89.1. Yeah.

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1: We're all together now. Let's get up to date from the newsroom again. Here's Matt.
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0: way. Niagara's New Country, 89.1. What a great throwback there from Neil McCoy. That is Wink on your Thursday, 7:40 now. It's Rob here. Sunny skies, 28 later, going to feel like 32. Is still sitting at 16 with your chance to win your lottery tickets.
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0: 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Lotto 649 passes. That could equal big money. All you need to know is the song title and the artist. You know these songs like the back of your hand. I play the end. You tell me the rest on the instant text line, and you're the winner before 8. Listening closely now, here's the end. Any idea? Song title and the artist? It's only from one song, and you know it. You want to tell me, instant text line, 905-732-0891. A winner before 8 on New Country, 89.1. Good luck.

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1: Good morning, I'm Matt Latour. As more and more people seem to spend more time looking at their screens, there's one generation that's starting to do the opposite, and it might surprise you who. Research by Brock University Associate Professor of Recreation and Leisure Studies, Garrett Hudson, shows that Gen Z, who are now aged 14 to 29, are actually unplugging more than anyone. He says this might be because they're the first generation that was raised with screens all the time.
2: Gen Z was the first generation to grow up and be plugged in from day one. And so their life has been online with a different intensity in comparison to other populations.
1: He says a big factor when it comes to unplugging among Gen Z has been notifications.
2: At least from my own students telling me, I don't know that they want to be as connected as they used to be. Research has indicated that the amount of notifications they receive on their phones actually causes a great deal of anxiety. And so I think they're just kind of at a natural shifting point.
1: Hudson adds that many Gen Z are looking to enjoy nature more often to offset negative health impacts of being plugged in so constantly. And that's What's Good, Niagara. Traffic and your New Country, 89.1 Niagara Pinpoint Weather are next.
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1: No problem spots this morning in Niagara along roads and highways. Taking a look at the canal bridges, the Main Street Bridge in Port Colborne is currently raised and unavailable, and no delays at the borders going to or from the U.S. Traffic for localfame.ca. 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
1: Mainly sunny skies today with a high of 27, feeling as warm as 32 this afternoon with the humidity. Clear skies tonight with an overnight low of 17. Tomorrow, mainly sunny, a high of 28, feeling like 33. And on Saturday, cloudy with a chance of showers, a high of 26. I'm Matt Latour.

0: Edgar's New Country, 89.1. You got the wrong guy. Dean Brody for Thursday morning now. 7:52, it is Rob. Going to be sunny and warm, 28. Going to feel like 32, still 17 degrees as we give you a chance to win lottery tickets.
1: 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And this is the end.
2: Good morning.
0: Hey, is that Brian?
2: How are you doing?
0: Brian, I'm good. How are you doing?
2: Excellent, excellent.
0: And where are you right now? What are you doing?
2: Just getting started doing a project on the neighbor's house.
0: Oh, you're working on your neighbor's house?
2: Yes, I am.
0: Yeah. Do they know you're doing the work?
2: Yes. Yes, they know.
0: Good thing to tell them ahead of time. That's the rule for me. What kind of work are you doing?
2: I'm building them a shed.
0: Oh, that's nice. It's going to be a hot day today, so make sure you stay like hydrated and got sunscreen on and all that. You have a helper? Are you doing it by yourself?
2: No, just doing it by myself.
0: Let's make you a winner while you help out your neighbor, Brian. You heard the end of the song, right?
2: Yeah, it's Toes by Zach Brown.
0: You're a big winner, Brian.
2: Excellent. Thank you very much. You're going to make my weekend, I tell you that.
0: Hey, you could be a winner just like Brian tomorrow as we play This Is The End again. Only 7:40 on New Country, 89.1. Good luck.

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1: Mainly sunny skies today. Good morning. I'm Matt Latour. Your three-day pinpoint weather details coming up. Niagara Regional Police are continuing their search for two people wanted in connection with the homicide of Mitchell Snodden in Niagara Falls. The NRPS Homicide Unit has released new video footage of Yosta McNeil and Maroof Bangi and is asking the public for any information that could help locate them. Police say no firearm has been recovered and both should still be considered armed and dangerous. Anybody that sees either suspect is asked not to approach them and to call 911. Immediately. Police are urging McNeil and Bangi to contact a lawyer and turn themselves in. Tips can also be provided anonymously through Crime Stoppers of Niagara. Visitors to downtown St. Catharines will be able to park for free for up to 2 hours this August. The city is launching a pilot program that gives customers free parking when they shop, dine, or visit participating downtown businesses. Through merchant validation, customers can scan a QR code provided by participating businesses, enter their license plate number, and receive 2 hours of free parking, no app or account required. The program is part of the city's ongoing efforts to support downtown businesses and encourage more people to explore the core. And a new native garden is taking root at St. Voldemir Park in Beamsville thanks to a $5,000 grant from the Rotary Club of Lincoln. The project includes two tulip trees and a variety of native plants that will support pollinators, boost biodiversity, and enhance the park for visitors. Town officials say it's another great example of community partnerships at work, while the Rotary Club hopes to bring similar native garden projects to other locations across Lincoln. In sports yesterday, the Toronto Blue Jays defeated the Washington Nationals 5-2. They now have an off day before heading to St. Louis. In the NHL, the San Jose Sharks have signed Macklin Celebrini to a 5-year extension worth $94 million. The average annual value of $18.8 million per season is the highest in NHL history. And to the hard court, the Niagara River Lions fell to the Saskatchewan Mamba last night, 94-83 in CEBL action. New Country, 89.1 Niagara traffic and weather. Next.
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0: 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Niagara Bullseye Traffic.
1: Not seeing anything slowing down your morning commute in the city or on the highways across Niagara this morning. At the canal bridges, Lakeshore Road is unavailable, as is Main Street. And at the border crossings, we've got a 15-minute delay for cars heading to the U.S. and coming back to Canada at the Queenston-Lewiston Bridge, as well as a 13-minute delay for cars heading to the U.S. at the Rainbow Bridge. 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
1: Mainly sunny skies today with a high of 27, feeling as warm as 32 this afternoon with the humidity. Clear skies tonight with an overnight low of 17. Tomorrow, mainly sunny, a high of 28, feeling like 33. And on Saturday, cloudy with a chance of showers, a high of 26. I'm Matt Latour.
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1: Niagara's New Country, 89.1, one too many, yep.
2: Come on, that's a country song.
1: It's a true story. Luke Combs, Brooks and Dunn, talk about a connection there, man. Two of the biggest right there. It's 8:10. It is a beautiful Thursday morning. It's Rob and Matt. Going to be warm, 28, 27 degrees. Going to feel like 32 with that humidity, but sunshine is nice, and the same deal for tomorrow. August 1st on Saturday, it's going to be clouds, chance of showers. Long weekend looks 50-50. Could be chance of showers Sunday. Monday looks good. If you're heading to Canal Days, it starts tomorrow, goes right through until Monday.
3: Yeah.
1: Empire Sandy will be parked there, and of course, all the fun and the tall ships and the food. Oh, the food.
3: This might be the year I go on the Empire Sandy.
1: We've never been.
3: This is my third year in a row living here for Canal Days, and then I came, like, when I was in college, I lived here as well, but the last 3 years I've been here, I've been to the concerts, I've never been on the Empire Sandy.
1: How are you with, like, seasickness, your stomach?
3: We'll find out. I think fine. I've been on smaller boats.
1: Choose your seat wisely. Now, it's National Cheesecake Day today. I thought you should know if you want to celebrate today. Now, this
3: should
1: is
3: be
1: hard
3: a holiday,
1: for you.
3: By the
1: this
3: way.
1: This is hard because you're doing the keto, and so this is the kind of stuff you steer away from.
3: Yeah, I can't really do sweets right now, which for the most part's okay.
1: Are you a sweets guy? Like,
3: I do love me a Dairy Queen Blizzard.
1: Yeah, ice cream is nice, certainly in the summertime. My sweet tooth is satisfied very quickly, like just a little bit, and I'm good. Like, to eat a whole piece of cake or a whole piece of pie is just, it's torture sometimes. Because I'm satisfied. Yeah. Now, they say if you have, like, a cheesecake or any kind of dessert, it has the same impact as cocaine and heroin. You know, without all the social shame.
3: Yeah.
1: Then again, you eat a lot of cake, you get shame sometimes.
3: I'm just thinking now, like, because we have the Cheesecake Factory. Imagine, like, the Heroin Factory restaurant. Like, just terrible. Terrible. But no, it's... The sweet tooth I get, I'm not big on like sour sweets or like candies.
1: Yeah, no, I'm not big on that.
3: When it
1: either comes
3: to ice cream and chocolate,
1: yeah.
3: When I'm not on this diet, I'm your guy.
1: Yeah, yeah. Now, if they say, and this is straight from the Scripps Research Institute in Florida, so these are serious people.
3: Okay, but it's in Florida, so how serious are they?
1: Good point. The more we eat, the more we want. Get yourself junk food. Hey, it's summertime. Enjoy those treats. Love, Hate, Love. Owen Riegling is after Kenny Chesney's new one. It's Carry On. It's New Country, 89.1.

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1: Mornings can be hard, but at least you're not doing it alone. 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

Niagara's new country, 89.1. Owen Riegling and Love, Hate, Love. 818, happy Thursday. It's Friday Eve. We're almost there. The Friday tomorrow, long weekend is coming too. Very exciting. The weather is great today, tomorrow. Sun and warm. 28 degrees today. Going to feel about 32. Warmer still by tomorrow, high at 29. Cooling off a touch in clouds and chance of showers for Saturday. And a high around 25-ish. Same for Sunday with a sun-cloud mix, maybe showers. Monday is the holiday. An extra day of sunshine with a high of 24 degrees. We're at 20 right now. So it's nice to know that some things in the world will stay exactly as they are. Things we love are not going to change. A lot of things do. But Shania Twain says if she were ever to rewrite That Don't Impress Me Much, perhaps your favorite Shania song, she would name drop more people. There's a few names in there. She would put people like Harry Styles in the song. Well, it makes sense. She just opened up for Harry at Wembley Stadium not too long ago. Of course, she played the Horseshoe just a little while ago as well. A brand new record, Little Miss Shania. Now, she would not take Brad Pitt's name out of the song. Well, thank God for that. That makes my day. Thomas Rhett now. It's New Country, 89.1. After...

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1: Good morning, I'm Matt Latour. Tomorrow, Spencer McKenzie is playing Welland's iconic floating stage as part of Concerts on the Canal starting at 7 p.m. This is going to be a great show at an iconic venue, and it's completely free. Between tomorrow and Sunday, Canal Days is back. 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In sports, over the next 48 hours, the Welland Jackfish host the Kitchener Panthers at the pond tonight at 7 o'clock. 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They make a stop in Calgary for a 9:30 p.m. tip-off with the Surge. You can get all the details on these events and more at niagaradailynews.ca. Just click the 48 in the newsroom. I'm Matt Latour, and that's what's happening around Niagara.
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5: New Country 89.1, Niagara Bullseye Traffic.
1: No incidents to report on area roads and highways so far this morning. At the Canal Bridges, the Main Street Bridge in Port Colborne is raised and unavailable, while the Homer Bridge is doing some maintenance work today, will be closed until probably later this afternoon. At the border crossings, there's a 10-minute delay for cars heading to the U.S. at the Queenston-Lewiston Bridge. 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
4: Mainly sunny skies today with a high of 27, feeling as warm as 32 this afternoon with the humidity. Clear skies tonight with an overnight low of 17. Tomorrow, mainly sunny, a high of 28, feeling like 33. And on Saturday, cloudy with a chance of showers, a high of 26. I'm Matt Latour.
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0: Niagara's New Country, 89.1, Nate Hollerts and Neil Towns together, and Backfire, 8:31 now. Beautiful Thursday. It's going to be sunny and warm today. 28 degrees, going to feel a little warmer with that humidity in the air. About 32 degrees as you step out, 19 degrees right now. Another nice day tomorrow, 28. Going to be a beautiful evening on the canal. Concert on the canal in Welland happened tomorrow. Spencer McKenzie going to be on stage. Great musician, great guy, great talent, and a great spot for a show. You think about summertime vibes. It's by the water, cool summertime breezes, live music on the floating stage. It's really picture perfect. Pretty good price. Can't beat free. It's Concerts on the Canal. Tomorrow, Spencer McKenzie. Make your plan to be there. Glad you're here right now on a Thursday morning with Cody Johnson, Horseback, New Country, 89.1.
1: He's a ranch hand in a pinch, man. Hotter than the red on the cattle brand. Cause she's a gold digger with a quick trigger. 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
1: It's okay. We act like we're fully awake too. Wake the fun up with Rob on Niagara's New Country 89.1.

Niagara's new country, 89.1. Maybe it was Memphis. Could be. Pam Tillis, 8:38 now. It is a Thursday with Rob. We're almost to the weekend. Long weekend, civic holiday. Monday, you've got a day off. That's good news for you. Maybe you were smart and booked some holidays around this long weekend. You got some extra time. There's a lot to do all around the region, from Canal Days to Rib Fest to concerts on the canal. Everything's happening. There's stuff happening at Fort George. Fort Erie. The Siege of Fort Erie is happening this weekend, too. So many things to get involved and enjoy. And I want to thank Mr. Buffalo, Ken Faree, for joining us on the program this morning with good people doing cool stuff. Buffalo and Brandy was how they started with his wife, and now it's Mr. Buffalo taking music and rhythm and the love of connecting people, going into schools, retirement homes, working with people with special needs, giving them drums and music and rhythm and connection. So thanks to Mr. Buffalo, Ken Faree, for joining me this morning. And glad you're here, too, as we roll on. Taylor Swift is here. I Knew It, I Knew You, new country, 89.1. Good morning.

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1: Good morning, I'm Matt Latour. As more and more people seem to spend more time looking at their screens, there's one generation that's starting to do the opposite, and it might surprise you who. Research by Brock University Associate Professor of Recreation and Leisure Studies, Garrett Hudson, shows that Gen Z, who are now aged 14 to 29, are actually unplugging more than anyone. He says this might be because they're the first generation that was raised with screens all the time.
2: Gen Z was the first generation to grow up and be plugged in from day one. And so their life has been online with a different intensity in comparison to other populations.
1: He says the big factor when it comes to unplugging among Gen Z has been notifications.
2: At least from my own students telling me, I don't know that they want to be as connected as they used to be. Research has indicated that the amount of notifications they receive on their phones actually causes a great deal of anxiety. And so I think they're just kind of at a natural shifting point.
1: Hudson adds that many Gen Z are looking to enjoy nature more often to offset negative health impacts of being plugged in so constantly. And that's What's Good, Niagara. Traffic and your New Country, 89.1 Niagara Pinpoint Weather, are next.
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4: Taking a look at your morning commute so far, no real slowdowns across the Niagara region. If you're at the canal bridges, the only thing to look out for right now is the Homer Bridge is unavailable because of some maintenance going on until this afternoon, and no delays at the borders going to or from the U.S. Traffic for localfame.ca. 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
3: Country 89.1, Niagara Pinpoint Weather.
4: Mainly sunny skies today with a high of 27, feeling as warm as 32 this afternoon with the humidity. Clear skies tonight with an overnight low of 17. Tomorrow, mainly sunny, a high of 28, feeling like 33. And on Saturday, cloudy with a chance of showers, a high of 26. I'm Matt Latour.
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A little indecisive, Tyler Joe Miller. Sometimes I do, sometimes I don't. 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Say So, Dan and Shay to roll on. 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

Niagara's new country, 89.1. It's the Workday Kickoff for a Thursday. 90 minutes of continuous country. Bailey Zimmerman after Dasha. Not at this party. Niagara's new country, 89.1. Deeper.

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1: Sunny and hot today, 28 degrees. Humidity going to make it feel 32 for the afternoon. More sun and warmth for tomorrow. Wrapping up July with a beautiful sunny day with a high of 29 tomorrow. Saturday's August 1st. Chance of showers and a cooler high of around 25. Sun cloud mix and 26 on Sunday. 24 by holiday Monday with a sun cloud mix. 19 degrees currently.

Niagara's new country. 89.1 Niagara's own Ryan Langdon on the program tomorrow. He's for Friday Live at 8:10. He's got a UK trip and a Crown Royal commercial. We'll talk about that and more with Ryan Langdon tomorrow morning on Friday Live at 8:10. It's only on New Country 89.1. Good morning.

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Niagara's New Country, 89.1. Everything is expensive these days. Just to leave the house, it's $100. But sunshine is free. Soak it up today. Tennille Towns here on New Country, 89.1.

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Niagara's new country, 89.1. Watch your step. There's Sean Austin and Slip. Ella Langley keeps the jar of her last $100 she made in tips when she was singing in bars. She's never spent it because she had faith in herself that her career would take off. If things go poorly, you know you got $100 in a jar somewhere, Ella. Here she is, loving life again. New country, 89.1.

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Niagara's new country, 89.1, Jess Moskaluk and Heartbreaker. That's it for me. That's all I can do. I fooled around long enough. Friday tomorrow, we'll get together at 6 a.m. and celebrate. Join me then. Russell Dickerson now. It's happened to me. It's new country, 89.1. Peace.

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it's summer in Niagara when your GPS says 20 minutes and the QEW says, I don't know, man. We'll see. 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

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John Michael Montgomery sold the Grundy County auction incident. It's Sideshow in for Dave Devine. And in case you haven't heard, summer is for radio. We have got an awesome prize to give away. 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

Brian, I don't want this night to end. New Country at Work, sideshow in for Dave Devine. Here's something maybe you didn't know yesterday. So, Americans got the word for turkeys because they wrongly thought they were from Turkey. In the country of Turkey, they called the birds Hindis because they wrongly thought they were from India. They're actually native to the Americas. I thought we humans were supposed to be the smart ones. Evan Burrison, South Side is Sober. New Country at Work.

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1: Sunshine today, high of 27, clear tonight with a low of around 17 overnight. Some fog developing overnight. Sunshine again tomorrow, high of around 28. Right now it's 21 with the humidex, feels a little more like 25.

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Armed Like a Truck, Lainey Wilson, New Country at Work, Sideshow, in for Dave Devine. I got a question. Are minivans cool again? You know, I'm a millennial, right? And we swore up and down our whole lives we were never going to drive minivans. I'm seeing a lot more minivans out on the road. They don't usually call them minivans, though, now. Like, people aren't going to buy them if they're called a minivan. My wife bought one. It was called, like, a family utility vehicle or something. It's a minivan. We all know it. But I got to tell you, this thing's got, like 9 USB ports in it. Where, like, everyone can charge their phone at once. It's got heated seats all over it. And the cup holders. Don't even get me started on the amount of cup holders. They're just so darn practical. Never thought I'd own a minivan, but here I am. Are they cool again? Please tell me they're cool again. Jelly Roll now, Heart of Stone, a New Country at Work. Dilly.

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1: Yeah, way down yonder on the Chattahoochee, you never knew how much that muddy water meant to
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1: me.
0: No fluff. 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

drum. New Country at Work sideshow in for Dave Devine. There's another food hack going around called coffee slushies. Basically, you freeze coffee in a Ziploc bag, right? Then you smash that frozen coffee into like little chunks of coffee ice. Then you add milk to it. So, I don't know. Like, I watch this thing and like all these people are saying, this is incredible. This changed my life. Honestly, like, this is iced coffee that's just more time consuming to make, right? Like, is that what that is? That's what it feels like. It feels like we're wasting time here with these hacks. Stella Lefty now. It's Boston, a New Country at Work. On a train.

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Taylor Swift, I Knew It, I Knew You, new country at work. Sideshow in for Dave Devine this week. Here's something maybe you didn't know yesterday. There's a wingless wasp. It's native to Chile, known as the panda ant. Looks actually kind of cute with its little black and white pattern, but it's not an ant, or a panda, for that matter. It's a wasp, and it's got a very painful sting. So that's it. You got to watch out for the cute ones. You know, that's how they get you. This is Talis Smith. Good Time Goes. New country at work.

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1: Hey, it's Brian letting you know that summer is for radio, and you can drop by a number of businesses for a chance to win, which I'll tell you more about in just a moment. But one of the places I'm at right now, one of the coolest places, is the Niagara Peninsula Conservation Authority / Balls Falls. If you've never been here, come on by. They have got all kinds of options for you. How about the number of daily tours they have of the historical village and the nature trails? There's the Niagara Geopark Geohike, in which you scan the code and get to learn a little more about your environment. Also, Heritage Days is coming up in August, and let's not forget about the very important Thanksgiving Balls Falls Festival, Thanksgiving Festival, which is coming up later on in the year. And if you need more information about what's happening here, just go to npca.ca/events, and you'll be able to find that out. Also, you can come on by and scan the code for a chance to win a brand new barbecue, Toronto Blue Jays tickets, and $500 in cash here at Balls Falls.
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Mason, Let Me Down Easy, New Country at Work, Sideshow in for Dave Devine. I got a question. Are we tipping too much? Are we tipping for too many things? I don't remember always having to tip for as many things as we have to tip for. Pops up on the machine everywhere you go now. I was just reading a thing that says that there's some Popeyes, I think it was in the States, their self-service kiosks are prompting customers for tips. I assume it's for the cooks. But are we getting a little out of hand with the tipping here? Zach Top now, south of Sanity on New Country. Blaine.

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Brown Woman, a new country at work, sideshow, and for Dave Devine. Look out, MySpace is apparently poised for a comeback again. They've done this before, haven't they? Didn't work out so well from what I remember. I don't want MySpace to come back. Like, things like the top eight. Remember when you'd have like your top eight friends that would get displayed on your profile? Like, everyone did it. It was too much pressure. Make sure you didn't hurt anyone's feelings. You had people in the right order. Is this person in the right spot? Am I on their top eight? Then you'd like get removed from someone's top eight. You'd feel terrible. You're like, what'd I do? Not interested, MySpace. No, thank you. I will take a pass. Morgan Griffiths now, Just Being Me. New country at work.

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Alan Jackson, New Country at Work, Sideshow, and for Dave Devine. You ever go to a concert that gets canceled while you're there or postponed, like while you're already there in the crowd? Happened to Megan Maroney. Had to abruptly end her show a couple nights ago in Denver. Had an illness. Three songs in, said to the crowd, "Listen, I can't finish this show." That's got to be tough, especially like someone with kids. I can tell you, getting a sitter and everything to go to a concert, that's tough. Megan Maroney now, 6 months later, New Country at Work. Well,

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Mackenzie Porter on New Country at Work. It's Sideshow in for Dave Devine. Sleep researchers are saying a lot of us adults underestimate how tired we really are. So burning question for today, what's a dead giveaway someone desperately needs more sleep? Shoot me a text. Lainey Wilson and John Mayer, phone, keys, wallet on New Country at Work.

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0: 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Here's what's trending on New Country 89.1. Sun's out, buns out, and your neighbors blasting the same three songs. At least we have taste.
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Russell Dickerson, Blue Tacoma, New Country at Work, Sideshow in for Dave Devine. A burning question today. What's a sure sign, dead giveaway, that someone desperately needs more sleep? Maybe it's you. How can you tell? Brian texted in and said they read the same sentence six times. If I'm like trying to read, reading in bed before going to sleep, you're like, I'm just going to get this last chapter in. And then you realize, like, I have read this sentence six times because I keep forgetting what I just read. Time for bed. Turn the light out. The book will be there in the morning. Bailey Zimmerman now, Chevy Silverado. New Country at Work.

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2: Sunshine today with a high of 27, clear tonight, and a low of 17, fog developing overnight. That should be clearing up by the morning, making way for sunny skies tomorrow, high of 28.

0: 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Well, that's cute. 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

New country at work, Riley Green. Think as you drunk, it's Sideshow and for Dave Devine. Burning question today. What's a dead giveaway? Someone desperately needs more sleep. Sleep researchers say that a lot of adults underestimate how tired they really are. Shoot me a text and let me know what you think. Chelsea says they forget why they opened the fridge. I do that all the time. Maybe I need more sleep. There's a lot of times I go to the fridge and I'm like, did I come in here for something? Was I actually hungry? Or was I just killing time? I don't know. What's a dead giveaway? Someone desperately needs more sleep. It's the Rack Laws and Drake Milligan. Honky tonking about new country at work.

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0: Langley's Choosing Texas. New country at work. Side chewing for Dave Devine. That song. That song's a monster. It's not slowing down anytime soon. Breaking all these records. Number one on the Billboard Hot 100 for the 15th week. That passes Mariah Carey's We Belong Together, Whitney Houston's I Will Always Love You. Among female artists, only Mariah Carey's All I Want for Christmas Is You has spent more times at the top, which is, I mean, that's some pretty good company. Not only that, Choosing Texas number one, streaming songs for 16th week, hot country songs for the 33rd week. I'm telling you, she's created a monster with that one. Cody Johnson now, Horseback, new country at work.
1: He's a ranch hand in a pinch, man. 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

horseback. 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
3: Ain't it crazy, baby? 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Sparks flying over Bud Lights. 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

Nate Holler, Lightning in a Bottle, New Country at Work, Sideshow in for Dave Devine. There's a lot of country songs about horses. 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It's pretty... 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Morgan Wallen, don't we? New Country at Work.

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There's no overtime pay. 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

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A new country at work. 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
1: Sun today, a high of 27. Mainly clear tonight, a bit of fog developing overnight with a low of 17. That fog clearing up by morning, making way for sunshine and a high of 28 tomorrow.

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1: Dan and Shay, Say So, New Country at Work, Sideshow in for Dave Devine. I asked the burning question today. What's a dead giveaway? Someone desperately needs more sleep. A lot of sleep researchers are saying that adults underestimate how tired they really are. So what's a dead giveaway? Someone desperately needs more sleep. We've heard, like, you know, when you're reading and you read that same sentence six times, you forget why you opened the fridge. This one's great. Some of us are tired because we watched just one more episode five times. Yeah, I'm guilty of that. I'm trying to get through Silo on Apple TV. Great show, but man, I keep falling asleep while watching it. Never going to get through it. I gotta pick a different time of day for it, I guess. Dean Brody, A Man Without a Woman. A New Country at Work.

0: another brand new song we're playing before everyone else. Not to brag, but it's almost like we're really good at this or something. 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

Poor, poor, pitiful me. Terry Clark on New Country at Work. Sideshow in for Dave Devine. All right, trivia question time. Average person does this 22 times in a day. What is it 22 times in a day? That rules out a few things. 22 times. Think of something you do 22 times in a day. What is it? We'll have the answer shortly. Tennille Towns, Sunshine's Free on New Country at Work.

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Jess Moskaloo, Kiss Me Quiet, New Country at Work, Sideshow, and for Dave Devine. All right, so the question was, the average person does this 22 times in a day. What is it? Check the texts here. So a bunch of people said, like, checking their phone, which I feel like is way more than 22 times. Blinking, that's got to be more than 22 times. Someone said sighing. You know what? That could be me. 22 times. I let out a sigh the other day. It was, you know, just one of those, like, I was sitting at my desk and I just... And someone like two offices over, I hear, "You okay over there?" I'm like, "No, I just had to let that out. Just had to get that out. Everything's fine." The answer, 22 times a day, opens the refrigerator. Do you open the fridge 22 times in a day? I mean, I got a couple of kids at home. I guess it makes sense. Trying to figure out what to make for them when no one can decide. 22 times makes sense. Luke Combs now, rethink some things. New Country at Work.

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1: Do I make you wanna? Billy Currington, New Country at Work, Sideshow, in for Dave Devine. That about does it for me today. I'm going to head out of here, but Trinette's in next. New Country Afternoons on the way. 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

Q Country Afternoons. Hey, I'm Trinette. Riley Green's been teasing his track list for his upcoming album, including a collab with country legends Brooks and Dunn and Randy Owen from Alabama, too. Looking forward to it. Here he is with Damn Good Day to Leave, New Country Afternoons.

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2: Lonely night, neon bar, candlelight, mason jar, wishing time would stop. But it's almost 2 o'clock. Your blue eyes locked on mine. I don't wanna say goodbye. I like the way we talk. So we should take a walk and talk about the things you like. Anything you wanna say, girl, I'm all ears tonight.

New Country Afternoons, Ella Langley's Loving Life Again, her song Choosin' Texas, which was co-written with Miranda Lambert, named Rolling Stone's Song of the Summer. Here's Brett Kissel, Cooper Allen, two of us, New Country Afternoons.

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3: Sunny today with a high of 27, feeling like 32. Tonight, clear with some fog overnight, low 17. Tomorrow, sunny, then a mix of sun cloud late in the afternoon with a chance of showers and thunderstorms, turning to cloudy with a chance of showers overnight. High 28, low 19. And Saturday, cloudy with a chance of showers, high 26, low 18. I'm DJ Blockstyle.

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New Country Afternoons, Clay Walker, Live Until I Die. I'm Trinette. If you love the country throwbacks, we've got a treat for you this weekend. Plenty of country throwbacks all through the long weekend, kicking off Friday afternoon. Even more of your country favorites. 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

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Taylor Swift, I Knew It, I Knew You. 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

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Yeah.

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10: Traffic's running smoothly throughout Niagara. There is going to be a major slowdown going Toronto bound just past 7th Street Louth, so expect some slowdowns there. And if you're heading Fort Erie bound on the QEW, there is going to be some slowdowns throughout on going Fort Erie bound. And over to the Burlington Skyway Bridge, we've got some major slowdowns going Toronto bound just past the bridge. And right around Centennial Parkway, there is also going to be a major slowdown going Fort Erie bound, so expect some delays over there. Over to the canal bridges, Mullumbeen Ave is raising soon, with Highway 20 raised and Glendale Ave raising soon as well. Other canal bridges are currently available. And over to the border to the U.S., there's a 27-minute delay for trucks to the U.S. And over to Canada, there is a 37-minute delay for vehicles at Rainbow Bridge and a 20-minute delay for vehicles at Peace Bridge. 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
3: Country 89.1, Niagara Pinpoint Weather.
11: Sunny today with a high of 27, feeling like 32. Tonight, clear with some fog overnight, low 17. Tomorrow, sunny, then a mix of sun cloud late in the afternoon with a chance of showers and thunderstorms, turning to cloudy with a chance of showers overnight. High 28, low 19. And Saturday, cloudy with a chance of showers, high 26, low 18. I'm DJ Bloxile.

Cairo's New Country 89.1. Brain strain to win a $25 gift card to Mitchell's Bakery and Marketplace. Here's today's question. The average person eats 33 of these a year. Think on that. 33 a year. Text in your guest to 905-732-0891. The average person eats 33 of these a year. 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

Some days, the QEW moves faster than you'd expect. Today is not one of those days. Turn it up and let the summer throwbacks do the heavy lifting. With Rock's Legal Services, keeping things rock solid. 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

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You'll hear plenty of songs like that one this weekend, our country throwback long weekend. Join us. It'll start tomorrow afternoon. Bailey Zimmerman, Chevy Silverado, New Country Afternoons.

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The average person eats 33 of these a year. This is where you find out whether you're average or not. The answer is donuts. The average person eats 33 donuts a year. So how about you? Morgan Wallen, Don't We? 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
24: Traffic's running smoothly throughout Niagara. Now heading over to the QEW, there is going to be a major slowdown going shortly after Victoria Ave, going Toronto bound, so expect some delays there. And further down the highway, going to Ontario Street, going Fort Erie bound, there's going to be a major slowdown as well. And then if we are heading up to the Burlington Skyway Bridge, there is a severe slowdown right around Centennial Parkway going to Niagara bound, so expect some major delays there and some minor slowdowns just on the Burlington Skyway Bridge as well. Over to the canal bridges, Lakeshore Road is raising soon with all other canal bridges currently available. And over to the border to the U.S., there's a 30-minute delay for trucks at Lewis and Queenston, a 17-minute delay for vehicles at Rainbow. And over to Canada, there is a 20-minute delay for vehicles at Lewis and Queenston, 15 minutes for trucks, 13 minutes for Nexus. 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And at Peace Bridge, a 22-minute delay for vehicles. 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

New Country Afternoons, Tyler Joe Miller under the influence. Ella Langley is certainly a strong influence in country music right now. Be Her, New Country Afternoons.

0: 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Here's what's trending on New Country 89.1. 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

New Country Afternoons. Lainey Wilson's got a documentary now on Netflix. She's also joining Chris Stapleton for some select dates. Here she is with John Mayer, Phone Keys Wallet. New Country Afternoons.

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Pitch Ray Afternoons, Brooks and Dunn, Red Dirt Road. It's been revealed that Brooks and Dunn will appear on Riley Green's new album on a song. Riley Green's also going to be part of the upcoming season of The Voice. Here he is, Think As You Drunk, New Country Afternoons.

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New Country Afternoons, James Barker Band After Dark, recently played at the Calgary Stampede. This weekend, they'll be in BC playing Sunfest Country Music Festival. Here's Jason Aldean. Don't tell on me. New Country Afternoons.

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yours from me. New Country Afternoons, new music, Kenny Chesney. Check out Burn My Boat. He's got his 21st studio album, Silver Sands Marina, coming out too, September 25th. Here he is with Carry On, New Country Afternoons.

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0: Rogers, New Country 89.1. Zach Top, Good Times and Tan Lines. We'll have plenty of good tunes for you this weekend for the long weekend. All sorts of country throwbacks. 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We've got you covered for the long weekend. 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
1: He's a ranch hand in a pinch, man. Hotter than the red on the cattle brand. Cause she's a gold digger with a quick trigger. A cast iron skillet swinging lid flipper.

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Here they are with Say So, New Country Afternoons.

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New Country Afternoons. What a great pick-me-up song to Neil Towns, Sunshine's Free. I'm Trinette. We're getting closer to the long weekend together with Kayton Brown's Woman on New Country Afternoons.

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0: 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Here's what's trending on New Country 89.1. You don't need to try to sound cool in the summer. 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

New Country Afternoons, Luke Combs has gotten to play some pretty cool venues on his My Kind of Saturday night tour, including on stage at Slane Castle. Here he is with Rethink Some Things, New Country Afternoons.

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1: 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Country throwbacks for your long weekend. We've got you covered starting tomorrow afternoon. 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

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We'll see. 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

Petrie Afternoons. I'm Trinette. I'll be back tomorrow to get us through one last day before we head into the long weekend. Friday's always kind of a bit of a cheat day. Like, you have to get some work done, but you know that the long weekend's going to start soon. I'll talk to you then. New Country Afternoons.

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1: Tonight, clear with some fog overnight, low 17. Tomorrow, sunny, then a mix of sun cloud late in the afternoon with a chance of showers and thunderstorms, turning to cloudy with a chance of showers overnight. High 28, low 19. And Saturday, cloudy with a chance of showers, high 26, low 18. I'm DJ Blockstyle.

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